energy, and light? If you were to find this temple, do you have the knowledge to enter the temple?

What if this sky wasn't far away? And all the yesterdays were today. And all the birds we ever saw drink wine at the cafe.

0: I'll tell you what she looks like.
1: Might find it interesting. She's beautiful, but rather cool. She always wears a white shirt.

You've got a good figure, but in a calm sort of way. Now I'll tell you what she looks like.